0: Charivari. Yeah,
1: you know you drive me up a wall, the way you make good for all the nasty tricks you pull. 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
1: Oh, it's beautiful. But wait a minute, isn't this...
0: Yeah, yes it is.
1: But I thought the old lady dropped it into the ocean in the air.
0: Well, baby, I went down and got it for you.
1: Aw, you shouldn't have.